0: T Dam in northwestern BC has been officially named after the late Premier John Horgan. Horgan said in 2017 the province would reluctantly move forward with the controversial and over-budget project. The project just southwest of Fort St. John came into full operation last August after 10 years of construction. Premier David Eby announced the new name yesterday at an event at the legislature.
1: The Site C Dam will be renamed the John Horgan Dam and Generating Station.
0: The reservoir has been named Nechemigay, a name put forward by local First Nations that means Dreamer Lake. Construction on Houston's Mack Park campground expansion project is set to start on Monday. According to the district, both the existing campground and the boat launch will be closed while work is underway. The project will introduce 16 new RV campsites with power and washroom and shower facilities to support tourism and community use. The district added the campground and boat launch are expected to reopen in August. And Alberta's future will be decided by Albertans, not the courts. That's from Premier Danielle Smith as she announced a referendum question to be posed in October. It will ask residents if Alberta should remain a province of Canada or if the government should start the legal process to hold a binding provincial referendum on whether or not Alberta should separate from Canada. Smith says she and her government support staying in Canada but calls an earlier legal decision over a petition requesting a referendum on leaving Canada a mistake and undemocratic. She says the province will be appealing all the way to the Supreme Court if need be, but adds the process could drag on for years. Be the first to know. Get news alerts direct to your inbox by signing up at mybulkleylakesnow.com.
2: Thanks for the news update. I'm Nick. You're listening to the Bulkley Valley and Lake's biggest variety, the Moose. And you might need an umbrella tonight, maybe at least a rain jacket, windbreaker, something like that. Our low is going to be 7, and we might get some rain. Tomorrow, we might also get some rain with a chance of a thunderstorm in the afternoon with a high of 12. Now, here's No Doubt on the Moose.
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0: That was the Beaches, Last Girls at the Party, on the Bulkley Valley and Lakes' biggest variety, the Moose. Hi, I'm Nick, and if you're looking for a job, then you're going to want to be at the Whitsett Multiplex next Thursday from 10 to 3 for the Whitsett First Nation Careers and Job Fair. There's going to be over 25 employers hiring. You're going to see presentations on forestry, aviation, mining, and architecture, and so much more. And by the way, Matt is also going to be there, so go say hi to him. You'll have more information. There is more information on our Facebook page, The Moose BVLD.
1: 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We play really big variety. The Moose, the Bulkley Valley and Lakes' biggest variety.
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0: That was Prince. I Would Die For You on the Bulkley Valley and Lakes biggest variety, the Moose. I'm Nick. So the forecast says it's going to be raining tomorrow. We might even get a thunderstorm. So what are you planning on doing this weekend? Let me know on the Moose BVLD Facebook page. AJ says, well, I was going to clean out my car and wash it, but yeah, no. I don't want to be blamed for it raining because I decided to wash my car. What? Who would blame you for making it rain? You're on the ground. Like, what? That's not even possible. Lynn says, bowling awards for the kiddos. Oh, that sounds like fun. And it's indoors. Patricia says, busy, busy, no break. Well, maybe you should ask for a break. Yeah, take a vacation day. Well, then again, if it's life stuff and not work stuff, yeah, you might not have a choice.
1: Spring quote number 36. Don't like the weather? Just wait a minute.
2: Spring feels better on the Moose.
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6: 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Oh!

0: That was Bastille, Pompeii, on the moose. I'm Nick. That's it for me. Thank you so, so much for hanging out. Have a great rest of your Friday and have an amazing weekend. It's not a long weekend, but it's still a weekend anyway. So have fun. I will see you on Monday. Have a great one.
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1: Good afternoon, I'm Logan Flint. 152 customers around Grand Isle and in Wetat will be without power for part of tomorrow and Sunday. BC Hydro says the outage is so crews can replace a power pole. Power will go out at 9 a.m. and expected to return by 5 p.m. each day. The Site C Dam in northwestern BC has officially been named the John Horgan Dam and Generating Station. The province said yesterday the dam would be named after the late Premier John Horgan. Horgan reluctantly gave the project the green light to continue construction in 2017 to avoid billions in debt and higher hydro rates. Premier David Eby acknowledged that Horgan wasn't in favor of the over-budget and contentious project.
2: It is a desire to reflect the complexity and the challenge of governing that John engaged in a style that was recognized and appreciated by British Columbians across the province.
1: Horgan died in 2024 after a battle with thyroid cancer. Houston's Mack Park Campground and Boat Launch will be closed for most of the summer, starting on Monday. According to the district, this is for construction of its campground expansion project. The work will bring 16 new RV campsites with power and washroom and shower facilities. The campground and boat launch are expected to reopen in August. And Alberta's future will be decided by Albertans, not the courts. That's from Premier Danielle Smith as she announced a referendum question to be posed in October. It will ask residents if Alberta should remain a province of Canada or if the government should start the legal process to hold a binding provincial referendum on whether or not Alberta should separate from Canada. Smith says she and her government support staying in Canada, but calls an earlier legal decision over a petition requesting a referendum on leaving Canada a mistake and undemocratic. She says the province will be appealing all the way to the Supreme Court if need be, but adds the process could drag on for years. Be the first to know. Get news alerts direct to your inbox by signing up at MyBulkleyLakesNow.com.
0: The Moose. 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

The Moose promises the Buckley Valley and Lake's biggest variety. 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Variety of epic proportions. 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
1: 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Gotta love spring on the Moose.

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It's Red Bull with the

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0: don't just love one kind of music, neither do we. The Bulkley Valley and Lake's biggest variety is on the Moose.
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0: 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Biggest variety. 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
1: Good afternoon, I'm Zach Barrelclough. The BC Nurses Union said it's reached a tentative agreement with the province. It came after a majority of members approved job action earlier this month. The BC Nurses Union says members now have the chance to review and vote to ratify the proposed agreement reached with the Health Employers Association of BC. It comes after members voted more than 98% in favor of a strike vote mandate earlier this month. The union said the deal includes enhanced wages, better benefits, workplace safety measures, and more funding for minimum nurse-to-patient ratios. Premier David Eby met with Prime Minister Mark Carney on Tuesday to talk about federal support for major projects in BC. Our provincial reporter Emily Joveski has that story and more in her weekly report from the BC Legislature.
2: Premier David Eby shared Tuesday what he hoped to get out of his meeting with Prime Minister Mark Carney.
3: It's a fair share for British Columbia of federal investment that the Prime Minister is committed to for this country, and a fair share of federal enthusiasm for the projects that we're bringing forward.
2: It came after Ottawa and Alberta announced an agreement marking another step forward for Alberta's bid for a new pipeline to BC's coast. The Supreme Court of Canada has agreed to hear BC's challenge of a ruling related to mineral rights in DRIPA. BC says the December ruling leaves it vulnerable to legal challenges over DRIPA. Attorney General Nikki Sharma isn't ruling out possible amendments to the reconciliation law.
4: We're having discussions on solutions that have a range of possible outcomes, whether it's legislative or not.
2: And voting begins this week in the BC Conservative leadership race. The party will announce a new leader to replace John Rustad on May 30th. And that's your weekly wrap-up from the BC Legislature. For Vista News, I'm Emily Joveski in Victoria.
1: The Site C Dam in northwestern BC has been officially named the John Horgan Dam and Generating Station. The province said Thursday the dam would be named after the late Premier John Horgan. Horgan reluctantly gave the project the green light to continue construction in 2017 to avoid billions in debt and higher hydro rates. Premier David Eby acknowledged that Horgan wasn't in favor of the over-budget and contentious project.
3: It is a desire to reflect the complexity and the challenge of governing that John engaged in a style that was recognized and appreciated by British Columbians across the province.
1: Horgan died in 2024 after a battle with thyroid cancer. And in sports, the Memorial Cup officially kicked off in Kelowna yesterday with the Rockets dropping Game 1 against the Kitchener Rangers 5-0. Everett plays their opener tonight at 6 against Chicoutimi. And the Brooks Bandits are the 2025-26 Rogers BCHL champions. The Bandits ended the series in 5 games yesterday after a 4-3 overtime victory over the Nanaimo Clippers. Get daily and weekly news alerts directly to your inbox by signing up at MyBulkleyLakesNow.com.
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1: I'm Zach Barrowcleff. Prince George's Canada Games Plaza is now the home of a new chainsaw-carved wood sculpture thanks to the District of Chetwynd. The sculpture, named the Black Pearl, was presented by Chetwynd's mayor, Alan Couturier, to PG's mayor and council at the NCLGA party in the plaza on Thursday. Couturier explains why gifting a carving like this holds meaning to him and Chetwynd.
2: This gives us the opportunity to touch base with Mayor Yu. These are some of the things that touch our community, is a carving.
1: The sculpture was created with a chainsaw by American carver Ken Packey and was made during the International Annual Chainsaw Carving Championship in Chetwynd. As roadside work increases, Road Safety at Work is reminding drivers to stay alert to help protect workers. This is part of the province-wide roadside safety campaign to reduce common factors like distracted driving that put roadside workers at serious risk of being struck. Spokesperson Trace Akers says speed should also be top of mind as it protects workers and drivers.
3: In many construction sites, there will be a specified construction speed limit, and drivers need to slow down to obey that speed limit. They may be passing a roadside construction site where there's a lot of moving equipment, where there might be soft shoulders or uneven pavement.
1: Akers says when coming across flashing lights, drivers should move over and slow down to 70 kilometers an hour in an 80 or higher zone and down to 40 in zones under 80. The BC Nurses Union said it's reached a tentative agreement with the province. It came after a majority of members approved job action earlier this month. The BC Nurses Union says members now have the chance to review and vote to ratify the proposed agreement reached with the Health Employers Association of BC. It comes after members voted more than 98% in favor of a strike vote mandate earlier this month. The union said the deal includes enhanced wages, better benefits, workplace safety measures, and more funding for minimum nurse-to-patient ratios. Premier David Eby met with Prime Minister Mark Carney on Tuesday to talk about federal support for major projects in BC. Our provincial reporter Emily Joveski has that story and more in her weekly report from the BC Legislature.
4: Premier David Eby shared Tuesday what he hoped to get out of his meeting with Prime Minister Mark Carney.
5: It's a fair share for British Columbia of federal investment that the Prime Minister is committed to for this country, and a fair share of federal enthusiasm for the projects that we're bringing forward.
4: It came after Ottawa and Alberta announced an agreement marking another step forward for Alberta's bid for a new pipeline to BC's coast. The Supreme Court of Canada has agreed to hear BC's challenge of a ruling related to mineral rights in DRIPA. BC says the December ruling leaves it vulnerable to legal challenges over DRIPA. Attorney General Nikki Sharma isn't ruling out possible amendments to the reconciliation law.
6: We're having discussions on solutions that have a range of possible outcomes, whether it's legislative or not.
4: And voting begins this week in the BC Conservative leadership race. The party will announce a new leader to replace John Rustad on May 30th. And that's your weekly wrap-up from the BC Legislature. For Vista News, I'm Emily Joveski in Victoria.
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0: The Moose. This is the Bulkley Valley and Lake's biggest variety.

0: So they say you should be topical when you're on the radio. Talk about what's current. So let's talk about Breaking Bad. What's happening? It's Kenny. Breaking Bad, the television show. Okay, here's the truth. Last night, we're out for dinner with some friends. I have a buddy that's never watched that show, and I was just, you got it. What are you talking about? Are you crazy? You've never watched Breaking Bad? And my wife said, you cannot be that guy. You can't rag on your friends because they don't like the same TV shows as you. Don't be that guy, she says. And we're all laughing about it. But honestly, well, Tommy's on the phone. You ever run into anybody in the wild that's never watched Breaking Bad?
1: Oh, yeah. Just the other day, actually, I was at a party and I was talking to a fellow. And what? You never watched Breaking Bad? Come on, man. You know, best show ever. And the way it ended, the music in the show was fantastic, right? Big variety of music. I mean, I love music. That's why I listen to your station. And
0: nice.
1: I just loved the music. And the last song at the very last episode.
0: Baby Blue.
1: Couldn't be better, man.
0: Yeah.
1: It was just fantastic. Anyway, that's my 2 cents worth.
0: Awesome, buddy.
1: Okay. Thanks, Kenny.
0: Thank you. Appreciate it. So what's the show that you just pester your friends to watch? Mine's Seinfeld. I have a few friends that don't watch Seinfeld, and I argue with them all the time. Like, what are you doing to me? Watch that show. It's great.
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0: 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Today, we're trying to help out our buddy East Coast Mark. Now, normally, East Coast Mark leaves us these funny messages. We have to beep out lots of swear words. But this message, he was kind of bummed out. He has been on dating apps. And he was in a nice conversation. And then the person he was chatting with ghosted him. They were supposed to go for coffee and then ghosted him. So it's like, what do I got to do? So we're taking it to the streets, I guess. Trent's on the phone here. Are you on those dating apps?
1: I mean, if I was, my wife would be very mad.
0: There he is. Do you have any suggestion for anybody that's building an online dating profile?
1: Yeah, use your actual name. Because I did a dating app once, and we were told to use, like, usernames, like, you know, Fun Lover 88, or, you know, Dog Walker 62, you know. And I met someone, and, you know, we were hitting it off real good, and we decided to meet up, and it turns out it's my cousin. So,
0: Okay, use your
1: real name.
0: Okay. Good advice. What advice do you have for East Coast Mark? Let us know. The main thing that's coming in for most people is consistency. Be a nice person. Consistency on the dating house. 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
7: I'm

0: Hey, you're back hanging out with us. What's happening? It's Kenny. Thanks so much for choosing us. We're going to have a great great little weekend here. We start the show with James wanted to get on. We don't talk enough about music on the show, and you had a music dilemma or music. What happened?
1: I got schooled by my 26-year-old on classic rock here.
0: Okay.
1: She says to me, her name's Brianna, and she says, Dad, I was trying to look up the old song you used to sing to me when I was a kid, the Brianna, right?
0: Okay.
1: And I'm like, yeah, that's Fleetwood Mac.
0: Yeah.
1: So she looks it up, she says, Dad, it's Rhiannon.
0: Yeah.
1: I'm like, what? My whole life I sung it as Brianna.
0: Oh, I love it. That's awesome. I like that she schooled you.
1: Yeah, I know. I had no idea, man.
0: Too good. Well, tell her she gets all the cool points today.
1: Yeah, you betcha.
0: All right, brother.
1: Have a good day.
0: Be good, my friend.
1: Okay, you too, bud.
0: I got to say, misheard lyrics is always a great topic for the radio. But when your kids teach you something about music from back in the day, that's another one. Hey, I'll give you credit for owning that. I would not admit that out loud. If you got a story, hit us up, the Kenny Jones Show, visitradio.ca.
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7: Oh, that's the way.
8: Ah. Springtime. Next up, summer vacation.
9: Yeah. Gotta love spring on the Moose.

0: Let's do it. It's Kenny. Hopefully you're having a great weekend. Okay, let's get into this one. Now, I got to be honest with you. I can't offer anything. I can't offer anything to help. So we're leaning on you. Now, here's a quick backstory. East Coast Mark leaves us lots of messages. We've had him on the show a ton of times. I've actually never spoken to him. He just leaves us audio messages. Well, he had been kind of missing for a while. We haven't heard from him. Then he showed up last week. I think we had him on. He was doing dad jokes. But this weekend, he's back to his old ranting ways. Check this out.
1: Tell me about these dating apps, you know, the good of them, because they're not working for me. You know, you talk to someone, you spend your evening chit-chatting back and forth, and you think, okay, this is cool. We're chatting. This is good. And you start discussing potential coffee date, you know, and you think you're going to go for a coffee date. Well, there's a new Starbucks open. Maybe we can go there. The chit-chat was going good. I said, yeah, well, let me know when you want to get together and we'll go and have a coffee somewhere, right? You spend your evening chatting. But anyway, I woke up this morning to say hi. Like, have the common human decency to say, hey, thanks, but no thanks. All the best. Just don't vanish. Just don't ghost me.
0: Okay, now that part that we had to beep out, because it was a couple curse words in there. He was basically saying that the person deleted their profile and was gone. So this is where I'm like, I can't offer any suggestion. I've never been on a dating app ever in my life. I have no clue. I've never been on a dating website. Nothing. I've been married for 25 years. I know, so I'm out. But I want to help East Coast Mark out, because that doesn't sound like a lot of fun. So, should we have a discussion about the dating apps? What do you think? Hit us up, the Kenny Jones Show, VistaRadio.ca.
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1: I'm Zach Barrowclef. Prince George's Canada Games Plaza is now the home of a new chainsaw-carved wood sculpture thanks to the District of Chetwynd. The sculpture, named the Black Pearl, was presented by Chetwynd's mayor, Alan Couturier, to PG's mayor and council at the NCLGA party in the plaza on Thursday. Couturier explains why gifting a carving like this holds meaning to him and Chetwynd.
2: This gives us the opportunity to touch base with Mayor Yu. These are some of the things that touch our community, is a carving.
1: The sculpture was created with a chainsaw by American carver Ken Packey and was made during the International Annual Chainsaw Carving Championship in Chetwynd. As roadside work increases, Road Safety at Work is reminding drivers to stay alert to help protect workers. This is part of the province-wide roadside safety campaign to reduce common factors like distracted driving that put roadside workers at serious risk of being struck. Spokesperson Trace Akers says speed should also be top of mind as it protects workers and drivers.
3: In many construction sites, there will be a specified construction speed limit, and drivers need to slow down to obey that speed limit. They may be passing a roadside construction site where there's a lot of moving equipment, where there might be soft shoulders or uneven pavement.
1: Akers says when coming across flashing lights, drivers should move over and slow down to 70 kilometers an hour in an 80 or higher zone and down to 40 in zones under 80. The BC Nurses Union said it's reached a tentative agreement with the province. It came after a majority of members approved job action earlier this month. The BC Nurses Union says members now have the chance to review and vote to ratify the proposed agreement reached with the Health Employers Association of BC. It comes after members voted more than 98% in favor of a strike vote mandate earlier this month. The union said the deal includes enhanced wages, better benefits, workplace safety measures, and more funding for minimum nurse-to-patient ratios. Premier David Eby met with Prime Minister Mark Carney on Tuesday to talk about federal support for major projects in BC. Our provincial reporter Emily Joveski has that story and more in her weekly report from the BC Legislature.
4: Premier David Eby shared Tuesday what he hoped to get out of his meeting with Prime Minister Mark Carney.
5: It's a fair share for British Columbia of federal investment that the Prime Minister is committed to for this country, and a fair share of federal enthusiasm for the projects that we're bringing forward.
4: It came after Ottawa and Alberta announced an agreement marking another step forward for Alberta's bid for a new pipeline to BC's coast. The Supreme Court of Canada has agreed to hear BC's challenge of a ruling related to mineral rights in DRIPA. BC says the December ruling leaves it vulnerable to legal challenges over DRIPA. Attorney General Nikki Sharma isn't ruling out possible amendments to the reconciliation law.
6: We're having discussions on solutions that have a range of possible outcomes, whether it's legislative or not.
4: And voting begins this week in the BC Conservative leadership race. The party will announce a new leader to replace John Rustad on May 30th. And that's your weekly wrap-up from the BC Legislature. For Vista News, I'm Emily Joveski in Victoria.
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0: The Moose promises the Bulkley Valley and Lakes biggest variety. It's my proportions. I got my mind made up and I can't let go. I'm hot blooded. The Bulkley Valley and Lakes biggest variety is on the Moose.

0: So they say you should be topical when you're on the radio. Talk about what's current. So let's talk about Breaking Bad. What's happening? It's Kenny. Breaking Bad, the television show. Okay, here's the truth. Last night, we're out for dinner with some friends. I have a buddy that's never watched that show, and I was just, you got to, what are you talking about? Are you crazy? You've never watched Breaking Bad? And my wife said, you cannot be that guy. You can't rag on your friends because they don't like the same TV shows as you. Don't be that guy, she says, and we're all laughing about it. But honestly, well, Tommy's on the phone. You ever run into anybody in the wild that's never watched Breaking Bad?
1: Oh, yeah. Just the other day, actually, I was at a party, and I was talking to a fellow, and what? You never watched Breaking Bad? Come on, man. You know, best show ever. And the way it ended, the music in the show was fantastic, right? Big variety of music. I mean, I love music. That's why I listen to your station. And
0: nice.
1: I just loved the music. And the last song at the very last episode.
0: Baby Blue.
1: Couldn't be better, man.
0: Yeah.
1: It was just fantastic. Anyway, that's my 2 cents worth.
0: Awesome, buddy.
1: Okay. Thanks, Kenny.
0: Thank you. Appreciate it. So what's the show that you just pester your friends to watch? Mine's Seinfeld. I have a few friends that don't watch Seinfeld, and I argue with them all the time. Like, what are you doing to me? Watch that show. It's great.
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0: 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Today, we're trying to help out our buddy East Coast Mark. Now, normally, East Coast Mark leaves us these funny messages. We have to beep out lots of swear words. But this message, he was kind of bummed out. He has been on dating apps. And he was in a nice conversation. And then the person he was chatting with ghosted him. They were supposed to go for coffee and then ghosted him. So it's like, what do I got to do? So we're taking it to the streets, I guess. Trent's on the phone here. Are you on those dating apps?
1: I mean, if I was, my wife would be very mad.
0: There he is. Do you have any suggestion for anybody that's building an online dating profile?
1: Yeah, use your actual name. Because I did a dating app once, and we were told to use, like, usernames, like, you know, Fun Lover 88, or, you know, Dog Walker 62, you know. And I met someone, and, you know, we were hitting it off real good, and we decided to meet up, and it turns out it's my cousin. So,
0: Okay, use your
1: real name.
0: Okay. Good advice. What advice do you have for East Coast Mark? Let us know. The main thing that's coming in for most people is consistency. Be a nice person. Consistency on the dating apps. 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